work it, girl. 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She break it down. She take it low. She's fine as hell. She's about the dough. Doing a thing right on the floor. And money, money she making. Look at the way she's shaking. Make you wanna touch her, wanna taste her. Have you lusting for her? Going crazy, face it. She's so much more than you used to. Knows just how to move.

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She stared in my eyes and smiled, for her lips were the color of the roses.

0: Please, I'm a baker. Put your hands in the air. Give me all your money.
1: This is the story of my baker.